As we follow our troubled explorer through the forest, let's look around and take stock of where we are. 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We've got Inspiration Ridge.

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apologize, Tease. Okay, that'll be 1607. 20? Okay. Is it 1607 to change? I got a little basket of chips, a beef chimichanga with a side of sour cream. I like some guacamole on my chimichanga with a quesadilla of tomato, onion, and vegetables. I should like a burrito with beans, beef, and I would like a carne asada taco. Could you put some hot sauce on there for me? No, he's inside the taco, not on the side. Yes, can I have a carne asada taco? Not a pollo asada, we want a chicken. 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

What is the pollo asada? It's chicken. Well, okay, what is the carne asada? It's the beef. Okay, let me get two carne asada.

Yes, it's all about wolves in sheep's clothing. Yes, yes, greetings and welcome once again to MPS Music on Radio Visor TV. My name is Mark Philigene, and you got 1 hour of strictly reggae music. And last night, yes, yes, yes, big night in Bremen City in the Schlachthof. We had the Pioneers, you know, live on stage, you know, so I'm going to feature some of the Pioneers songs here for you right about now. And it's all about Dema Wolf in a sheep clothing. Yes.

0: 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Right on. 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
1: For long shot.
0: You want a little bit of long shot?
1: Yeah, okay.
0: What a weeping and a waiting. Don't knock your man a spark. What a weeping and a wailing. Don't knock your man a spark. Long shot in Kiki Bucket. Long shot Kiki Bucket. Big up MTS Music. 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

You know, yesterday in the Schlachthof, you know what I mean? They kind of sang that tune like it was like, say, from yesterday. It's a, what, 50 years old, this tune, they're long shot. And right about now, before I move on, I'd like to say a big thank you to the man called Martin and the rest of the Schlachthof crew, you know, who made it possible that me and my family, you know, we had a very, very enjoyable evening last night. And a big respect to the backing up group. Well, I will call it backing up group because it was just as good as a solo band, you know, until the finals came on. You had the Obsessions and the Soul Droppers. Yes, wicked, wicked, wicked, wicked group, like, you know. Really enjoyed the session. Unfortunately, I could not stay till the end. But still, anyway, yes, it was nice being there. I mean, first time I've been out for, what, 8 years, you know. So, I mean, it was a nice session, really and truly. Yes.

yes, yes, yes. Once again, big respect to the people out there who came to check out, you know, the Pioneers Night, you know. It was a wicked session, you know. Saw them 29 years ago in the Summer Jam Festival out there in Cologne. And I mean, 29 years later, right here in Bremen City. Yes, once again, you know, the Obsessions. That's a backing group and Soul Droppers. Yes, you know, wicked, wicked, wicked bass and line, bass and drum and bass and whatever. All the music what you want to hear when you go to a reggae show. Yes, more from the Pioneers. Man called Mr. Jackie Robinson, George Decker.

Yes, yes, yes. The Pioneers, as I said, last night in Bremen City, Wicked Session, of course. It was a bit tight, you know, because, I mean, the place can only hold about 250 people, you know. It was really tight, you know, so that was good to have a nice crowd in there, you know, to kind of, you know, enjoy the Pioneers. Yes, I got to say hello to one called Regina, yes. Regina is a mom from the man called Simon and Richard, and both of them was with us out there yesterday in Schlagdorf, you know. I mean, and also hello to the one called Marcus, of course. Yes, yes, you know, introduce a lot of people to the Pioneers, and yes, whatever, you know, I mean, they had a good time, yes, for the first time. the youth go, first time they went to a reggae festival, and yeah, well, they really enjoyed it. Yes, what do you say, Simon and Richard? Yes.

Oh, yes, yes, yes, yes. Once again, a big thank you to the man called Martin and the rest of the Slacktuff crew for making last night a very nice evening. Of course, with the pioneers being there, like, you know, and yeah, well, it was, you know, kind of bring back a lot of memories. We're going to have one more from the pioneers. Hold on tight.

called Mr. Jackie Robinson, the man called Mr. George Deacon. Not related to the man called, of course, Desmond Deacon. Yes, you know, so don't believe that. You're not related. I'm going to play you an official, kind of jingle from them from way back when in my next program. So stick around for that, right? Because I have not the time to get everything ready, like, you know. Yes, greetings to a man called Joshua. Yes, Joshua was our chauffeur for yesterday, took us there and back, from Schlachthof. Yes, also greetings to, of course, my daughter, who got everything organized, like, so yes, it was a nice session. I with you guys here yesterday, Sydney. Crooks, of course, is no more with the pioneers from time to time, but the pioneers are still there with a man called George Decker and, of course, Jackie Robinson. Let's check the man called Bob Andy.

Okay, okay. Yes, Man City, they are FA Cup winners. Yes, yes, yes, yes. You know, I mean, sorry about that. You know, the man, I'm not really, I'm truly. You know, I mean, I know the man, Optimus, out of South London, a Chelsea fan. I was hoping for a Chelsea win. But, you know, I mean, you know, next year you have to start from zero, like hopefully for Tottenham. They're going to start from zero next year, but in the first division. So a lot could happen until then. Like, you know, yes, yes, yes. Now, big respect, of course, to the City fans. And, of course, you know, City, you know, they won the hat trick, you know, Winston, you know. And the only one who could stop them is, of course, Arsenal. Yes, big up everyone called Winston. And Grace out there in Catford. Also, hello to one called Pat, Sean, and Nathan, and the rest of the family. Of course, you know, I mean, it's only you can stop them. And you can just, you know, do your thing and become, you know, champions, you know what I mean? So let's see what happens. And I'm hoping the same way like Tottenham survive and stay in the first division, as I said. Yes, what you say, D.A.L.A., and greetings to you, my man. Also, the one called Leah, Charlotte, Tyler. And don't forget, Sachin the Dog. And this one's going out to you and the family. Yes, hold on tight.

All about the roots. You know, if you kind of like your roots music, you can join me, of course, Mondays from 6 till late 79 Deutschland time, 2 hours of strictly roots rock reggae, and of course, Zouk Soukous. And right about now, I've got to, a bit of sad news out of cellar once again, like, you know, because in the last couple of months, you know, we've had I've had one of my best friends, the one called Karen Morgan, passed away. And then recently last week, you know, a friend of ours, of all of us, you know, one called Petra Scott out of Cellar, and she suddenly passed away too. And I got to say hello to her and all her family and Goody and of course, you know, Heidi and Dez and Roland and Claudia, because, you know, we all knew her. And she'll be put to rest on this coming up on the 27th of this month in the Cellar Stadtfriedhof at 2 o'clock. Anybody who's in the area who want to kind of attend it, yes, like, you know. Petra Scott, yes, you know, I mean, the ex-wife of the man, you know, he passed away a couple of years ago, of the man called Josh, you know. So, yes, you know, just say hello to my friends out there. For me, I'm Petra, yes, you know, and obviously, yes, you know, we're going to miss you. And I know that, yes, you know, the time will come where all of us, we are going to meet once again, somewhere. We don't know where, but it's going

Oh, yes, yes, yes. Once again, condolence going out to the Scott family out there in Seller. As I said, you know, sadly passed away, the one called Petra Scott. And as I said, you know, we all knew her, you know, all the posse out of Goodislow, out of Seller, across Hamel, and all over the place, you know. So, yes, you know, well, you know, as I said, we're going to miss you really and truly. Yes, greetings to a man called Ozzy out there in Spain, also the one called Irena, and the rest of the crew. Yes.

Big up the man called Gringo, also the one called Mel Beata, and of course, I can't forget the singing cook, Dougie, out there in Gutterslow. Yes, what's happening out there in Hamel? Greetings to the one called Feedy. Yes, Martina, as usual, Anya Shuri, and a welcome, Johnny. Yes, anybody else you want to mention, don't feel no way, you know, because sometimes it's just too much to me.

Oh yeah, it's all about the sheep clothing. Wolf in the sheep clothing. Greetings to one call, of course, Nigel out there in London City, and the one called Sarah. And the rest of the family, greetings to one called Merle Soul, also in London City. Yes, you know, on Thursday in Germany was Father's Day, you know, so this one's going out to all the fathers of the world. Yes.

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Well, you know, in Germany was Father's Day last Thursday. Yes, you know. And the good thing about Father's Day is like it's a bank holiday. Country gone reggae. Yes, country gone reggae.

Marcelo, the one call Ilza, Greenis, the one call, of course, Francois, the in Kushvaya, also one call Eric, and anybody else I don't mention, don't feel the way, yes, people out there. You know, it's all about country gone reggae.

yes, well, it's time to say goodbye to you all there, people out there. Hopefully you can enjoy the session. You can join me tomorrow, of course, you know, All Flavors Radio. You know, you got to get it right, you know what I mean? Let me get it right, yes. 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Of course, you got a lot going on All Flavors Radio. You know, you got a one called George Flavor. And you got a one called, of course, DJ Laro with the Caribbean Party. 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So out there, people out there, a big thank you, a big thank you for tuning in. Whatever you do, every time I say it, enjoy it, but please don't hurt nobody. So be good and bye-bye.

0: The Woodstock Music and Art Fair, the three-day Aquarian Exposition at White Lake in Bethel, New York, will give you uncomplicated, unhurried, calm days of peace and music. Friday, August 15th, you'll hear stars such as Joan Baez, Arlo Guthrie, Tim Harden, Richie Havens, Ravi Shankar, and many others. Saturday, August 16th, Canned Heat, Creedence Clearwater Revival, Grateful Dead, Janis Joplin, Jefferson Airplane, and The Who. Sunday, August 17th, Blood, Sweat, and Tears, Crosby, Stills, and Nash, Santana, Jimi Hendrix, Johnny Winter, and that's not all. Campgrounds will be open for 2 days before the festival. There are over 600 acres of land to roam, bazaars to browse, creative workshops. Heavy traffic is anticipated, so leave early if you wish to arrive on time. Tickets for the Woodstock Music and Arts Fair are $7, $14, and $18 for 1, 2, or 3 days, and can be purchased in advance at most local record stores. No checks will be accepted at the gate. 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
1: 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Cars are being abandoned on highways leading to the resort area. Festival producers have called for all vehicles heading to that festival to turn back home.
2: America leads the whole world in several ways. Very recently, when I was in the East, the grandson of Mahatma Gandhi met me and asked me what's happening in America. And I said, America is becoming a whole. America is helping everybody in the material field, but the time has come for America to help the whole world with spirituality also.
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people I don't know how you expect to ever stop the war if you can't sing any better than that. 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
1: Ladies and gentlemen, Mr. Joe Cocker, let's go for Sunday. And the Grease Band.
2: We're going to leave you with the usual thing. The only thing I can say, as I've said to many people, and this title just about puts it all into focus. It's called With a Little Help from My Friends. Remember it.

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Let's sing a song together. And see what usually happens. Is you get a group of people that might sing. And for some reasons that are not unknown anymore, they won't do it. Most of us need approval. Most of us need to get approval from our neighbors before we can actually let it all hang down. And what is happening here is we're going to try to do a sing-along. Now, a lot of people don't like to do it because they feel that it might be old-fashioned. But you must dig that it is not a fashion in the first place. It is a feeling. And if it was good in the past, it's still good. We would like to sing a song called Higher, and if we can get everybody to draw in, we'd appreciate it. Everybody, please.

0: Ladies and gentlemen, the Who.
1: 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We'd like to play a song, which kind of is our, we knew we were going to come back and do it. And this is a, yeah, sorry. This is kind of our hymn. It's a song about you and me. We're getting a bit old now. 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